gather, rubbing elbows. They sleep all day, then cabaret to the rhythm of the Broadway moon. Teachers, preachers, politicians, even broken down musicians pat their feet up on the street to the

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Oh, so good. She's pretty as the heavens above. Oh boy, how that girl could love. Oh, Bessie had affection, and that was simply wonderful. But do do do do, Bess couldn't help it any more than you could, or I could. But when she'd smile, you were bound to fall, that's all. A boy kissed Bessie in a taxi one night. Why, oh, why did she yell with delight? Bess couldn't

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She's pretty as the heavens above. Oh boy, how that girl could love. Oh, Bessie had affection, and that was simply wonderful. But doo doo doo doo, Bess couldn't help it any more than you could, or I could. But when she'd smile, you were bound to fall, that's all. A boy kissed Bessie in a taxi one night. Why, oh, why did she yell with delight? Bess could

gather, rubbing elbows. They sleep all day, then cabaret to the rhythm of the Broadway moon. Teachers, preachers, politicians, even broken down musicians pat their feet up on the street.